10 in a row. Girl Dad is on from Cole Swindell. And so far, fans seem to like this one. It's their favorite and it's his favorite, too. It's nice when it works out that way.

0: 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It all happens in just a few minutes. I'm going to tell you exactly what to do. And you can jump online anytime and do that to win, okay? 93.7K Country.
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And boy, let me tell you, she was the prettiest thing I'd ever seen in a pair of boots. 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

0: The Mr. Bob Morning Show will be giving away a $100 Publix gift card, and that will be on Monday, August the 31st. 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All right? 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Thank you, Mike Scott Plumbing. 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K-Country's forecast from the WCJB TV 21st Alert Weather Center. Lows tonight in the low to mid 70s, highs tomorrow in the low to mid 90s, and lows tomorrow night in the low to mid 70s. For all the current weather conditions, log on to 352today.com, your community connection. 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

0: Congratulations to Deborah, Kathy, Kelly, Jessica, Jared, Cindy, Rhonda, Tammy, Tiffany. Oh my gosh, Harold, James, and Kyle. They're all going to the Ocala Shrine Rodeo at the Southeastern Livestock Pavilion September 4th. 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

Rolling through 10 in a row. You're going to hear Cody Johnson's The Fall this hour. And right now, Bailey's on with Chevy Silverado. He's hoping for a much better year next year, aren't we all? 93.7 K Country.

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cuts on. All right, boys. This is her favorite song, you know that, right? So we play it good and loud. She might get up and dance again. Oh, she put her beard down. Here she comes, here she comes. Left, left, left, right, left.

Here comes the fall from Cody. Luke Bryan's got waves coming up. It's 93.7 K Country, and we're going to talk about how you can win a $100 Publix gift card, and it's real easy, I promise.

$100 Publix gift card? You betcha we've got it for you. And all you have to do is just take a quick survey going, do you like this artist? Do you like this song? Do you like this duo? Do you ever want to hear this? You want more of this? It's really easy. It's informative and it's kind of interesting. And for 4 minutes of your time, it's well worth it when you get paid that $100 Publix gift card. We'll do the drawing on Monday, August the 31st with the Mr. Bob Morning Show. 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K-Country's forecast from the WCJB TV 21st Alert Weather Center. Lows tonight in low to mid 70s, highs tomorrow in the low to mid 90s, and lows tomorrow night in low to mid 70s. For all the current weather conditions, log on to 352today.com, your community connection.

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I got 10 in a row coming up next.

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Randy Houser's back in that bottle. 93.7 Kate Country. Kenny's on the way too with his latest Carry On. 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

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All right? 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Thank you, Mike Scott Plumbing. 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

0: Plan your gold party with K-Country and the Saturday Night Gold Rush with Big Red, starting at 7 p.m. this Saturday. 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
1: $0.89 in the ashtray, half empty bottle of Gatorade rolling in the floorboard. 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
1: Congratulations to Deborah, Kathy, Kelly, Jessica, Jared, Cindy, Rhonda, Tammy, Tiffany. Oh my gosh, Harold, James, and Kyle. They're all going to the Ocala Shrine Rodeo at the Southeastern Livestock Pavilion September 4th. 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I'm Rachel with 10 in a Row Next, 93.7 K Country.

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This one's from Tyler Nance. I got Zach Top on the way and Flatland Calvary for you to enjoy. Before you know it, we'll be kicking off another 10 in a row. 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
1: 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Do you like this song? 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K-Country's forecast from the WCJB TV 21st Alert Weather Center. Lows tonight in the low to mid 70s. Highs tomorrow in the low to mid 90s. And lows tomorrow night in the low to mid 70s. For all the current weather conditions, log on to 352today.com, your community connection.

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1: It's time for Music City Now, coming from Nashville, Tennessee. Here's your host, Jessica Wade.
2: 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Another jam-packed Music City Now. So we're diving right into our spotlight track of the week. Bailey Zimmerman, Chevy Silverado. 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

drags out that last note, Chevy Silverado is Bailey Zimmerman. Our Spotlight Track of the Week this week, starting us off, sponsored by Warner Brothers.

Keeps Me Sane. That's Tyler Nance. It's new. It's sponsored by Ocando. Ready for this duet now? Carly Pearce, Riley Green. If I don't leave, I'm gonna stay. It's sponsored by BMG Nashville.

MacArthur. So good. That's Hardy featuring Eric Church, Morgan Wallen, and Tim McGraw. And it's sponsored by Big Loud. Here we go with Russell Dickerson. It's Worth Your Wild.

with Your Wild. It's so good. It's Russell Dickerson, sponsored by Triple Tigers. All right, here we go with the latest from Brantley Gilbert. Good damn. It's really good, and it's sponsored by BMG Nashville. You

0: It's good damn, and it's good. It's Brantley Gilbert, sponsored by BMG Nashville. 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

holding it down. Great message, great video. It's Chase Matthew, sponsored by Werner Nashville. Now we've got Caroline Jones. She's a member of the Zac Brown Band. 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

Kid Myself. That's John Morgan on Music City Now, sponsored by BMG Nashville. All right, let's turn to the latest from Trey Pendley, family man, sponsored by Leo 33.

family man. That's Trey Pendley, and it's sponsored by Leo 33. 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

0: There's Blake Shelton's Let Him In Anyway. 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

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All right, fresh from Hardy next, it's MacArthur. 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

MacArthur. 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Okay, time for this duet. It's Carly Pearce and Riley Green. If I don't leave, I'm gonna stay. 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

0: medicine. There's Megan. 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Thank you so much for listening. 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

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And proud to be flying the red, white, and blue. We now pause to honor America.

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11: Oh, yeah.
12: Well, it is Friday. Have a lovely weekend right around the corner. Getting ready for it? Man, I tell you, a little bit of rain, a little bit of sun, a little bit of 90s. It's, you know, it's all in there all weekend long. Well, during the day, at night down in the 70s. But that's all right. It's okay. But maybe get a little break from this. We're getting down a little bit closer to the low 90s, you know, this weekend. You know, today, high in the mid-90s, a little bit of rain, a little bit of patchy fog this morning, too. So be careful when you head out today. Heat index getting back up there about 105. So, once again, you're taking a day off like Crystal, and you're maybe going, I'm going to go out in the yard, and I'm going to go work. Yeah, I'm going to work and get do some weeding, all that good old stuff. Get it done early and stay hydrated. No doubt about that. For 93.7 K-Country, kick it off with Eli Young Band. Welcome to the 5:30 a.m. Club, buddy.

0: latest from Chase Matthew, holding it down, sounding pretty good there, brother. How about that? 93.7 K Country, today's best country. You live it. We play in front of that John Party and Friday Night Heartbreaker on a Friday morning. Oh, boy. Look out. John Party coming to town next weekend. How about that? On Saturday, he'll be at the second session of Rock the Country, opening for Blake Shelton. That's going to be large next weekend. Holy cow. Speaking of Rock the Country, they're going to pay Marion County nearly $88,000 for 44 dedicated fire and emergency personnel during next weekend's Rock the Country at the Florida Horse Park. It's like, ooh, man. Well, hey, yeah, you want to make sure everybody, you know, is okay. That's what it's all about. You got to have some emergency personnel there, no doubt about that. So, yeah, they're going to pay Marion County $88,000 right there for 44 dedicated fire and emergency personnel. Hopefully everything goes off without a hitch. Nobody is hurt. No problems, blah, blah, blah. A lot of y'all drinking. You know, you get a little crazy. So hopefully you're staying there and not all of a sudden getting in your vehicle after doing that day drinking and drive. Don't do that. Mm-mm. Don't do the, man, if you're going to do the driving, don't do the drinking. You're going to do the drinking, don't do the driving. It's a real simple formula.
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2: Another good chance for scattered showers and thunderstorms as we get into the second half of the day. The first half of the day will be partly sunny as highs reach the lower 90s. Tonight, we're partly cloudy with lows in the middle 70s. Another good chance for storms on Saturday as highs climb into the lower 90s. Slightly lower storm chances by Sunday and Monday. From the TV 21st Alert Weather Center, I'm meteorologist AJ Willie.

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0: 9 to 3, 7 K Country. Country and She Knows It right there. It's Luke Bryan. Almost said Luke Combs. There's so many Lukes. What's going on? Okay, better not. Luke Bryan. And, of course, Luke Bryan has his farm tours that he does. We've done two of them here, okay? And he said after the second one, he said, oh, man, we're coming back just in a couple of years. That was a long time ago. It was like, dude, come on. We're waiting for you. We had two huge ones here. So, yeah, farm tour, we love them. That was, were you there? You remember those? Were you there? Oh, man, those were a lot of fun, I tell you. Luke Bryan, bring it on back, bro. We're waiting for it. Heat index near 105 today. Patchy fog early on in some areas. Then becoming mostly sunny and a high in the mid-90s. A little taste of rain later on. It just happens, doesn't it? You don't know where it's going to pop up. No, you don't. Crystal's on vacation. She'll be back on Monday. In the meantime, you're stuck with me now.
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93.7 K Country, Tennessee's best country. You live it, we play it. Russell Dickerson, he played one of our K Country acoustic concerts. In fact, what they're called in Nashville, they're called guitar poles, but we call them acoustic concerts. So what they do, because it's a guitar pole, they actually pull out their guitars and just play some songs. And that's what they do at our acoustic concerts. And Russell Dickerson's, it was his first one he ever did when he first started off. His wife was super excited. She's got her video camera. She's capturing his first ever acoustic concert / guitar pull. And she's like going, it's his first one. He's never done these before. And he did a great job. And we've got another one coming up. Yes, we do. Number 43, our 43rd exclusive K-Country concert, acoustic concert. Man, I love these. These are so much fun. Jacob Hackworth's going to be there. He's got one flying up the charts right now. Kenny Whitmire, boy, smooth like butter with his. Madden Metcalf, he's from Florida. He's a Florida boy. In fact, Crystal was interviewing him for Crystal's Corner's videos. Crystal's Corner videos that she does. It's awesome. And Jet Juergensmeyer, now, he was a kid actor, and now he says, I want to be a country star. He's a young guy. So it's like they're all young guys and all future stars, and they're going to be at our acoustic concert. And it's September 14th, 7 o'clock at the Riley. Tickets are on sale at our website at 937kcountry.com. Also at the Riley, too. So get in on us. They're not seats that are like, when you go to like, nothing against Rock the Country, but boy, this is expensive, buddy. Whoo! Now our acoustic concert? No. And you see them before they're stars, too. Hey, welcome to the world, 6 o'clock snoozers. How y'all doing? Yeah. National Sweet Tea Day 2026. Man, you know who's got the... Man, you ever go to McDonald's and just get a sweet tea? They've got the sweetest sweet tea I've ever had. Oh, man. I know other places do too, but boy, McDonald's says, here you go. You want some sugar? Here you go, dude. 93.7 K Country. Whoa.

0: Little Big Town, LBT, and Boondocks on a Friday, ever-loving weekend, right around the corner. You got that right. We were talking about National Sweet Tea Day. That's what today is. It's got, they have their own day. Yeah, they do. And, gosh, I was mentioning about the McDonald's. Like, oh, man, you just, it's like sugar buzz, buddy. It's some sweet tea. I know that others have sweeter, maybe. In fact, Anthony Klinger texted us. He's in Bellevue. He said, Popeye's sweet tea is way better than McDonald's. Just saying, he said. Okay, well, all right. Yeah, I haven't had Popeye's in a while. You know, I haven't had their sweet tea in a while. So, yeah, I remember having that, and it was sweet. But you got some, that, you know, then you go to a place who you get sweet tea, and it's not sweet. You know, it's not. It's hardly sweet. It's like, I don't know what that is. Did you ever go to a place that's like, hey, is this sweet tea? Oh, yeah, it is. Like, who made this? They didn't make it right. Like we do here in the South. That's what it's all about. Man. So anyways, that's what that's all about right there. We got this going on, Mr. Bob and Crystal Quick Bowl. Crystal's on vacation. She'll be back on Monday. Pick one thing you remove from your to-do list forever. Yeah. Well, a lot of y'all are saying laundry. A lot of people later saying, oh, man, laundry. Come on now. Me and Tony are together on this one. Mowing the lawn. Oh, man. If there's just one thing you'd like to remove from your to-do list forever, yeah, what is it? You can comment on our Facebook fan page, or you can text or call, too, at 877-937-7883. We want to know.
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4: Partly sunny skies through the first half of the day with scattered showers and thunderstorms developing into the afternoon. High temperatures will reach the lower 90s. Tonight we'll see a few early evening storms. Then we're partly cloudy with lows in the middle 70s. Another good chance for storms throughout the day on Saturday. Highs staying in the lower 90s. Storm chances becoming a little bit more isolated by the end of the weekend. From the TV 20 First Alert Weather Center, I'm meteorologist AJ Willie on 93.7 K-Country.
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devil went down to Georgia. He was looking for a soul to steal. He was in a bind because he was way behind and he was willing to make a deal. When he came across this young man sawing on a fiddle and playing it hot, and the devil jumped up on a hickory stump and said, "Boy, let me tell you what.

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The boy said, my name's Johnny, and it might be a sin, but I'll take your bet, you're gonna regret, cause I'm the best as ever been.

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Johnny said, "Devil, just come on back if you ever want to try again. 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

0: No, it doesn't. CDB, Charlie Daniels band right there. Devil Went Down to Georgia. Yeah, you grew up on that. That's all right. We play those and today's best country. You live it. We play it, buddy. Yep. On a Friday, buddy. Yeah, we got this going on our Facebook fan page. And you're texting, too. Mr. Bob and Crystal Quick Poll. Crystal's on vacation until Monday. Yeah, all you got to do is pick one thing you'd remove from your to-do list forever. And what would that be over in texting land? Yeah, well, a lot of you will say washing dishes. Well, yeah, we still do them by hand. You know, we used to have a dishwasher, but Deb says, that just gives us too much water, so let's get rid of that. And I went, oh, we're going to get rid of it? Okay, and now it's a shelf underneath. So where it was, we built a shelf. So extra space. So we wash the dishes by hand. And that's, I guess, you definitely make sure they're done right, I guess. Someone else said dusting. Absolutely hate that. Yeah. Derek and Trenton said remove paying taxes. Okay. I like that. And Melissa and Stark said meal planning / having to decide what to cook. Isn't that like every day I leave work here, I call Deb and say, hey, what do you want to do for dinner? She goes, I don't know. What do you want to do? I said, I don't know. What do you want to do? So we go back and forth like that. Yeah, I'll do that too. Yeah. You start thinking, okay, what can we make now? Or do we go out again? And going out is so expensive for, you know, going to a restaurant anymore. Whew, plus everything is super salty or super sweet or, you know, just over, yeah, drenched with all kinds of gravy. Well, that's what makes it really good, isn't it? Yeah. Oh, yeah, that's right. Yeah.
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6: 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Today is World Entrepreneurs Day. So we were wondering, do you know a wantapreneur? It's like, yeah, who believes that they have a $1 million idea that is actually a dud? You know, a wantapreneur. If so, what is or was their idea? Ooh, we'd love to hear from you at 877-937-7883. You can call or you can text. Yeah. That wantrepreneur, the one, yeah, I got this great idea. 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

0: 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Simple. Done. Yeah. Today is World Entrepreneurs Day. So do you know a wantrepreneur, someone who believes they have a $1 million idea that is actually kind of a dud? If so, what is it or what was their idea? Is or was? Love to hear from you. 877-937-7883. You can call or text. Now, Ashley from Oxford, now, what's yours?
1: This is my kids. They think it would be a genius idea to build a roller coaster in our backyard.
0: Oh.
1: They think that because they love roller coasters, and they think, well, we have enough wood from our trees that we can build.
0: Sure.
1: I've asked them to give me the plan. Where were they getting the money? Where were they getting the materials? What was their idea? They drew pictures.
0: Yeah.
1: They have all kinds of great ideas. Just don't know if it's feasible.
0: Not feasible. Probably not. So you got a entrepreneur that you know?
2: We don't know.

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Woo! That's what we do here in North Central Florida. Today's best country. You live it, we play it. 93.7 K Country.

0: me. I swear, girl, you could have anyone you choose. I should stop asking questions before you get up and leave.
1: Thomas Redd, 93.7 K Country. Beautiful as you. Got a heat index about 105 today again, man. Yesterday was it was kissing 110. Phew, at least it's going back down a little bit. Yeah. We got a little bit of patchy fog in some areas of K-Country land, then becoming mostly sunny, high in the mid-90s today from 93.7 K-Country. Oh, boy, on World Entrepreneurs Day, you know. So, do you know a wantrepreneur? Someone who believes they have a million-dollar idea? That is actually kind of a dud. Well, if so, what is or was their idea? You can call or text 877-937-7883. You know, so I've had some friends that just had one friend that just thought, man, he kept trying to invent all kinds of stuff and create this and create that. It's like, hey, you had a creative mind. Some of the stuff was like, what are you doing? So, yeah, do you have that entrepreneur that you know or someone that you know or whatever the case may be? 877-937-7883. Justin from Newberry now. Go ahead.
2: It was a friend of mine. It was like a school supply and school website that they had an idea, and they were going to make a business out of it where they rented, like, school supplies and stuff.
1: Yeah.
2: And they were going to call it Only Crayons.
1: What?
2: I was like, you know, that's a good play on words. It definitely would get people talking. But since it's a children's school business type idea, I don't know if that's the right connotation that you want to be implied with your business website. I haven't seen any, you know, advertisements for Only Crayons.
1: I know. No, not yet. I don't think it's going to happen or not. But yeah, well, that was a good idea, I guess. 93.7 K Country. Here's Scotty Boy, Scotty McCreary, and Damn Straight from K Country.

93.7 K Country. Crystal's on vacation. She'll be back on Monday, but coming up in about 3.5 minutes, we got Crystal's Corner. I'm filling in for inside there. She's like a little sister to him. We'll find out who that is and

0: that Zach Top right there. His whole life sounds like the radio. That's what it's all about right there. Man, he's a young guy in his late 20s, and man, he just loves old school country. Man, that's all right. You sound good, too. 93.7 K Country. Heat index today, kids, near 105. Patchy fog in some areas of K Country land this morning. Then becoming mostly sunny. Some rain later on this afternoon. It's all in there. The whole mix. High in the mid-90s. How about that? 93.7 K Country. Here we go.
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0: Crystal's on vacation. She'll be back on Monday. In the meantime, how about this? Post Malone and stylist Christy Lee have reconciled, and they're now engaged. Yes, they are. Well, she is sporting a massive engagement ring, and some of the photos show Christy wearing a white veil and a sash reading bride-to-be. Oh, how about that? They began dating in early 2025, so good luck, you two. Bailey Zimmerman, he says he's a mama's boy.
2: When I was 16, I bought my grandpa's 2005 white crew cab short bed Chevy Silverado, and I went everywhere in that truck. I grew up in that truck. I got my heart broke for the first time. I fell in love for the first time in that truck. I lived my life in that truck, and I think that's why it's so special to me, and also because my grandpa's not with us anymore, and he was one of my best friends. So Chevy Silverado means everything to me.
0: And there you go. I actually

0: that he has portrayed over his Instagram. He said that he's Obama's boy. And through it all, he says, yeah, me and my mom have been through a lot. And the boys out there just, you know, hey, they just think it's weird to be a mama's boy. And he says, it's not. It's really cool. So, yeah, he says, mom's my favorite. He says, I love her. And that's okay. You can love your mama. Kane Brown says Lauren Alena is like a little sister to him. They got a long-standing friendship that's now translated into multiple musical collaborations. And they give fans another opportunity to hear the chemistry between the two country stars any moment now. We're waiting for it. Celebrated a birthday today. Casey Musgraves is 38. And Preston Brust from Low Cash, yeah, he's the second half of that. He's 52. How about that? Happy birthday, you two. For all the news from Nashville and more, go to 93.7kcountry.com.
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1: 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You live it, we play it. Heat index about 105 today. Then we got some sun. High in the mid-90s. Ooh, what a... Kenny Chesney, American Kids. Is he coming back to Tampa? We'll see.
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0: 93.7 K Country, Chris Young, Kane Brown teaming up for that number one song. In fact, Chris Young's got a bar in Nashville called Famous Friends, and he had the grand opening, and he invited Kane Brown. Kane Brown said, "Oh, dude, I can't make it. Can I come to the second night?" He goes, "Well, no, it kind of loses its steam." And it's like, "Well, yes." So there you have it. So I'm sure they kissed and made up. You know what I'm saying? 93.7 K Country, heat index near 105 today, kids. Becoming mostly sunny today. Throwing some rain later on this afternoon. High in the mid-90s. How about that? Check this out. This happens once in a while. This happened way out there in Colorado, in Denver. They say an embarrassing typo was recently discovered on one of their street signs out there in Denver, Colorado, right shortly after it was put up. The sign read Californina Street instead of California Street. It was removed a day later to be replaced. The sign cost more than $300 to remake, but the city says it will not be charged for the mistake. Well, that's good. Whoever made the sign said, "Hey, what are you doing?" So one social media user joked, "Californina meet Colorado." Misspelling everything. I'd say, okay. So with that said, what's the most unusual, misspelled, or hilarious road sign you've seen while driving? And what did it say? Love to hear from you. 877-937-7883. You can call or you can text. What's going on?
1: 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We've got another one for you. Our 43rd Kick Country acoustic concert is on the way. This time around featuring Jacob Hackworth. What took you

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2: Another good chance for scattered showers and thunderstorms as we get into the second half of the day. The first half of the day will be partly sunny as highs reach the lower 90s. Tonight, we're partly cloudy with lows in the middle 70s. Another good chance for storms on Saturday as highs climb into the lower 90s. Slightly lower storm chances by Sunday and Monday. From the TV 21st Alert Weather Center, I'm meteorologist AJ Willie on 93.7 K-Country.
1: So what is the most unusual misspelled or hilarious road sign you've seen while driving, and what did it say? You can call, text 877-937-7883. We have Kyle from Ocala. Now, what's your story? Go ahead.
3: Bourbon City, Kentucky.
1: Yeah.
3: It's in Branch County. Right in the heart of town, there's a train track with a bridge over it.
1: All right.
3: And there is a sign that says, do not go to the bathroom off of this bridge onto the train. I'm assuming there's been an issue with that before. I've got it on my Facebook, but it's hilarious.
1: Do not go to the bathroom onto the train. Well, some people do, I guess.

93.7 K Country, today's best country. You live and we play it. Going to be next Saturday night. How about that? In Ocala, Florida Horse Park. Rock the Country. Blake Shelton's going to be there, that boy right there. How about it? Man, in fact, that's also on our listener advisory board right now at our website at 937kcountry.com/lab. Go ahead and whenever you get a chance, you got next week too, all right? You go ahead and take that short music survey, and then what happens, what's really cool about this, is that you're then qualified for $100 in groceries from Publix. And it's brought to you by Mike Scott Plumbing. Thanks, guys, so much. Appreciate you. Big time on that. Absolutely right. Coming up here, right after the break, we got something special for you. Yes, we do. Fun with texting. Text to win a certain word. We haven't done it yet. But coming up after the break, we'll give you the word. You text it to 877-937-7883 before 7:45 this morning. Qualify to win a pair of... No. We're going to do the family four-pack this time. Yeah, family four-pack of tickets to the Ocala Shrine Rodeo at the Southeastern Livestock Pavilion on September 4th. How about that? That's pretty cool. 93.7 K Country. It's just one of those kind of things what is happening out in Colorado that's there's misspelling signs. We've seen it here, too. We've seen it at times. It happens. Yeah, it really does. Colorado street sign contains embarrassing spelling error was the headline. It's like, oh,

0: Well,
1: yeah, well,
0: we've seen the most unusual, misspelled, or hilarious road signs right here in our neck of the woods. You know, what have you seen driving? And we have Glenn from Ocala. Now, how about you, man?
2: Forget about it. Leaving the Brooklyn to Staten Island.
0: Yeah.
2: Spelled F-U-H-G-E-D-D-A-B-O-U-D-I. Forget about it.
0: Forget about
2: leaving it. Brooklyn. Forget about it.
0: Forget about it, yeah.
2: I always thought that was funny. I don't know if I'm just weird or what.
0: No. That's funny. Forget about it. You know what I'm saying right there now? Yeah, all this craziness we got going on this morning, brought to you by Road Heaver Boys Ranch in Palatka, providing a wholesome home environment for boys since 1950. It's better to build boys than to mend men. Visit rbr.org right after the break. We've got a word for you to text. Get a family four-pack to the rodeo. Come on, come on.
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3: Yeah, we got a roadblock with injuries in Gainesville. Here's the deal. Northwest 55th Street and Northwest 23rd Avenue in Gainesville. Got a roadblock with some injuries there, so work your way around that one. Northwest 55th Street and Northwest 23rd Avenue in Gainesville. Roadblock, injuries, hopefully not life-threatening injuries. So work your way around that when you get a chance. 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And you're going to qualify to win a family four-pack of tickets to the Ocala Shrine Rodeo at the Southeastern Livestock Pavilion on September 4th. It's Friday night. Friday night of Labor Day weekend, buddy. There you go. Text the word barrel, B-A-R-R-E-L, like as in, we're going to do some barrel racing. Something like that, yep. Text the word barrel. It's got to be spelled like this, B-A-R-R-E-L, to 877-937-7883 before 7:45 this morning. And qualify for the family four-pack. Yeah, buddy, we're going to have fun there. B-A-R-R-E-L with Josh Ross from 93.7 K-Country.

Remember when the only thing west of Airport Road on State Road 200 was that new place called On Top of the World? So do we. Today's best country. You live it. We play it. 93.7 K Country.

93.7 K Country, Jordan Davis singles you up. Still got that road blockage with injuries going on in Gainesville at Northwest 55th Street and Northwest 23rd Avenue. May want to work your way around that one this morning. 7:36, you got until 7:45 to text us the word barrel, B-A-R-R-E-L, to 877-937-7883, okay? And then you'll be qualified with everybody else in there, too. It's getting in there for a family four-pack of tickets to the Ocala Shrine Rodeo at the Southeastern Livestock Pavilion on September 4th. That is Friday night. And that's Friday night of Labor Day weekend. How about to have fun with the family? Yeah, family four-pack for you. Got some sun. That's it. There it is. There it is. Looking at, I just opened up the shade. Yeah, looking nice. Another Florida sunshiny morning. And then we're going to have some highs in the mid-90s, pit dripping weather. So, yeah, we're going to get up through that heat index to about 105. So that heat index, just nasty. Yesterday was 110. 105 now, so it's dropped down a little bit. Are we getting a little taste of fall coming up here? Ooh, you like that? How about that for 93.7 K Country? You know, I don't know. I keep hearing that, well, and seeing that the new BJ's Wholesale Club at 60th and State Road 200 in Ocala, they're going to open it. It's opening this fall. It's like, okay, it's not fall yet. Well, I get it, but come on, it looks like it's ready to roll. Let's okay. So Debbie and I actually, we went to the one in on 441. It says it's Lady Lake, and I'm like, well, it's more like Summerfield, but whatever, it's right there. So we went down and we got ourselves a membership, and it's a pretty cool store too. And I shot some video and all that. I'll share that with you here next week. It's just like, whoa, it's pretty cool to see what it looks like inside, what BJ's Ocala was going to look like too. So yeah, they're similar. They build them basically the same way. So it's a pretty cool place. But the 11.6 acre property that is housing Ocala's new BJ's Wholesale Club, they just sold that. They sold the property for nearly $35 million. And I'm like, going, well, what's going on there now? So, and I understand they're going to build some more houses around there. And I'm like, what y'all doing now?

Rascal Flatts right there from back in the day. We don't forget those songs you grew up on right there. Praying for Daylight on a Friday, getting closer and closer to the ever-loving weekend. Crystal's on vacation. She'll be back on Monday. In the meantime, y'all running into one another. Now, stop this, okay? All right. Hopefully. Got a roadblock going on with injuries on I-75 southbound just past Williston Road. So if you're on I-75 southbound, might want to maybe get off and get over to 441. Yeah, got a roadblock going on right now. Some injuries happening. Ooh, hopefully not too bad. I-75 southbound just past Williston Road. Also got another one in Gainesville. Got a roadblock with injuries, too, at Northwest 55th Street and Northwest 23rd Avenue. That's Northwest 55th Street and Northwest 23rd Avenue in Gainesville. And Stacy is reporting one in Ocala on State Road 200. She says, actually sent some pictures and video. Thank you, Stacy. She says, if you're coming off Southwest 38th Street, she says, I'm trying to turn onto Southwest 60th coming from 200. Not be able to make a right-hand turn on 60th because you have to go straight or left. The road is blocked. There's a truck and car on its side. So that's a busy area right there from 93.7K Country. Give yourself some time this morning if that's your regular route into work or whatever. How about this? Oh, we just closed it. It's 7:47 right now. We just closed it up. Going to find out who's going to be the winner of the family four-pack of tickets to the Ocala Shrine Rodeo at the Southeastern Livestock Pavilion on September 4th, coming up here in just a bit. Find out who it is. Our computer will just choose. I just hit a button and it goes, okay, that's the winner. Here's John Parting, Boots Off, gonna be in our neck of the woods coming up next Saturday night from 93.7K Country.

0: just me.
1: Haven't heard from them in a while, Land Cove. Man, come on back, fellas. Yeah, it's all good. Greatest Love Story, good song from them from 93.7 K Country. On a Friday kind of day, ever-loving weekend right around the corner. You getting excited for maybe doing something special with the family? Yeah, high in the mid-90s today. Heat index about 105. Ooh, boy, but we got a couple of wrecks going on here this morning. Roadblock with injuries, I-75 southbound, just past Williston Road in Alachua County. So be aware of that. If you're headed southbound, get off before there if you can. Maybe get off at Williston Road, scoot on over to 441. There's roadblock with injuries in Gainesville at Northwest 55th Street and Northwest 23rd Avenue. And also, Stacy, thank you for one of our traffic spotters in Ocala saying, oh, man, 60th by 23rd Street. Yep, that's got a car and a truck on their side, so they're trying to get that all rectified there. So give yourself some time if that's your way into work or in and around or whatever the case may be from 93.7 K Country. Of course, Brooks and Dunn, Blake Shelton, going to be at the Florida Horse Park on August 28th and 29th. And you're thinking, man, I'd like to go to that. Well, you can do this. All you have to do is download the K-Country app, tap on the Rock the Country banner at the top, and you can enter for your shot at a pair of weekend passes to the event of the season, buddy. Man, Rock the Country next weekend. Woo! So get in on it. It's free. It doesn't cost you anything. That's what that's all about. How about it? From 93.7 K Country, that's our app. Got it going on. Speaking of our app, we have down at the bottom of our app, when you get it on your phone from the App Store, there's Open Mic. And you can always, you know, use that whenever you'd like. Let us know what's going on in your world or whatever the case may be, up to 60 seconds worth. In fact, we have an example of what it would be like. This would be like this is a mom who would possibly be on Open Mic, but this is just a shot at what it would sound like.
2: It takes an hour to get my kid after school. An hour! I know what the problem is. You know, I get it. It takes time to return these children to the correct adult. But here's an idea. Here's an idea. Why don't you chunk them? Just chunk them in the car, because you're relying on these to get in the car fast and in an orderly manner. And they just can't do that, dude. They're looking at bugs on the sidewalk. You got to grab them by the elbow and the knee and just pop. Yeah. And you could judge me, or you could sit in a hot car with no window tint in Texas for an hour and see if you don't feel like chunking a kid or two.
1: Just
2: throw it. I wouldn't care if you threw mine in like a football if it meant I got it in 20 minutes instead of an hour. I'm obviously kidding, but let's think about it. Let's think about a soft toss. Just go home.
1: Yeah, hey, if you want to rant, go for it. Even if you're from Texas, you could just, well, you're listening online, come on, rant. That's what it's there for. Rant on.
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93.7 K Country, Co Wetzel and Jess Murph and High Road. Speaking of High Road, here at 93.7 K Country, a road rager was recently struck by instant karma after attempting to hurl a cup of coffee out of a moving car. Now the man tried to toss his drink into a vehicle that swerved into his lane, but it blew right back into his face. It's like, oh, man. So we're wondering, with that said, do you know someone who was struck by instant karma after they did something mean or silly? If so, what did they do and what happened? 877-937-7883. We'd love to hear from you. Coming up on September 14th, Monday night, Riley Arts Center. This is one of the players. It's going to be at our 43rd K-Country Acoustic Concert. It's Kenny Whitmire.

0: Oh, buddy, that's smooth, isn't it? Man, Kenny Whitmire gave her the moon. He's going to be one of our players at our 43rd Key Country Acoustic Concert. Man, that's going to be good. Yeah, we get Jacob Hackworth is going to be there. He's got a song already climbing the charts. How about that? Of course, Kenny Whitmire, that boy right there. Also, Madden Metcalf is going to be there. He's a Florida boy. Yeah, he's going to be there too. And Jet Juergensmeyer, he was on TV for many years as a kid and all that. And he said, now he's grown up. He said, you know what? I want to be a country star. And he's pretty good too. So tickets are on sale right now at our website at 937kcountry.com. Also at the Riley. Get yourself the tickets and have a good night. They're fun. The acoustic concerts are so much fun. You see these boys before they're stars, you know, and down the road, about a year, you're like going, I saw them when they were, you know, just starting out. And that's what's cool about the acoustic concerts, too. Heat index near 105 today. Ooh, boy. Patchy fog that was happening earlier, well, that's dissipated, becoming mostly sunny today. Let me look outside there. Yeah, we got some clouds outside my window and some sun. Getting up into the high to mid-90s. How about that? Still working that roadblock with injuries on I-75 southbound, just past Williston Road in Alachua County. Be aware of that. Maybe sneak off and get over to 441. Roadblock, of course, with some injuries, too, unfortunately, at Northwest 55th Street and Northwest 23rd Avenue in Gainesville. Trying to clear that up, too, from 93.7 K-Country. Ah, well, hey, we got ourselves a winner, too. Yes, we did. We'll share that with you in a little bit here. Who got the family four-pack of tickets to the rodeo, man, coming up next Friday, Ocala Shrine Rodeo at the Southeastern Livestock Pavilion on September 4th. Yeah, so that's kind of cool. So we'll share that with you in just a few. A lot of y'all got in on that too. Yeah, we were doing fun with texting. Love that. Yeah, this happened else. It did happen here, but I saw this in the news. A road rager was recently struck by instant karma after attempting to hurl a cup of coffee out of a moving vehicle. Yeah, well, this man tried to toss his drink into a vehicle that swerved into his lane, but it blew right back into his face. He's like, oh, right in my face. What's going on, man? So we were wondering, do you know someone who was struck by instant karma after they did something mean or stupid or silly or whatever? If so, what did they do and what happened? Love to know. Gail from the Villages, go ahead.
1: I was actually driving, and I had a car that cut me off, but then decided to go slow. Like, for whatever reason, they were in a mood and just wanted to ruin somebody else's day.
0: Oh, yeah.
1: And they cut me off. I had to slam on my brakes. They started going really slow. I almost hit them a couple times.
0: Oh, gosh.
1: I went to try and cross lanes. They cut me off again. That went on for a couple miles. And then all of a sudden, I went over and the car went to try and cut me off again. And then I saw cherries behind me and a cop swooped up and pulled them over.
0: Oh, instant karma. I love that.
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3: Well, well, well, how about this? K-Country's forecast from the WCJB TV 21st Alert Weather Center.
4: Partly sunny skies through the first half of the day with scattered showers and thunderstorms developing into the afternoon. High temperatures will reach the lower 90s. Tonight, we'll see a few early evening storms. Then we're partly cloudy with lows in the middle 70s. Another good chance for storms throughout the day on Saturday. Highs staying in the lower 90s. Storm chances becoming a little bit more isolated by the end of the weekend. From the TV 21st Alert Weather Center, I'm meteorologist AJ Willey on 93.7 K-Country.
3: Well, we got ourselves a winner. A lot of y'all got in on this. You texted the word barrel, B-A-R-R-E-L, before 7:45 this morning. We started about 7:29, so gave you plenty of time to pull over safely and enter that word and text us that word. And way to go. A lot of y'all got in there for the family four-pack of tickets to the Ocala Shrine Rodeo at the Southeastern Livestock Pavilion. It's going to be on September 4th. And congratulations to Pamela Jarvis of Ocala. You are the one that was selected by our computer. I just hit the button, and it chose it. Simple as that. That's done right there. Congratulations, Pamela Jarvis of Ocala.

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1: Hey, this is George Strait. Yep. You're hearing the number one morning show in North Central Florida, the Mr. Bob Morning Show on 93.7 K-Country.
0: Well, that was nice. That was. Thank you, George. King George, man. 60 number one songs. Anybody going to eclipse that? I don't think so. Man, that's a tough one right there. If anybody's going to do it, maybe, I don't know, maybe Luke Combs, Morgan Wallen, maybe. I don't know. Ugh. But, boy, what a talent. And he's still touring, too. God love him. How about it? From 93.7 King Country. Speaking of concerts and all that kind of stuff, Rock the Country, this is weird. They're going to pay Marion County nearly $88,000 for 44 dedicated fire and emergency personnel during next weekend's big Rock the Country at the Florida Horse Park. Man, I got to spend $88,000 to make sure everybody's safe, and that's good. That's all right. Got to make sure everybody is safe and sound. That's imperative, no doubt. You got stories like that and more at 352today.com, your community connection. 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
5: Well, a few things going on here in North Central Florida in 352. 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

Number one for those two right there, Ella Langley and Morgan Wallen, I Can't Love You Anymore. That's what it's all about. On a Friday, the ever-loving weekend right around the corner. And of course, things to do with your family in the 352. Hey, we live in America's playground. We really do. You know, a lot of people, they come to Florida and say, hey, we only come here maybe once in a lifetime. They go to Disney World or Universal or whatever. They save up all their money and come here and all that kind of stuff. Now, we can go there anytime we'd like, but it ain't any cheaper for us either. They even say, hey, there's a Florida discount for that kind of stuff. Like going,

0: there is, well, not that much. Back, let me tell you. Now, back in the day, not too long ago, when Mason, our great nephew, was little, he's going to be 21 next month. What happened? Anyways, when he was a little guy, we used to go there all the time. We'd get annual passes, annual memberships. And we just had a good old time because it was affordable back then. And, pre-COVID, you could just go whenever you wanted. Now you got to make reservations, all kinds of stuff. So it's kind of crazy. And if you're lucky, if you get on one ride, good luck with that. So, or you can get upsold and buy that fast pass or whatever it's called now. It used to be called a fast pass, but yeah. So it's crazy, but it's still so many things we can do here for less money. You can go fishing. Yeah, you can. We have so many lakes all over North Central and Central Florida. Yes, we do. You want to go deep sea fishing. If you get out there in the ocean or the Gulf, you can do that kind of, that's fun stuff too. Yeah, it is. But a lot of stuff is free. You could go to the, how about this? Go to Cedar Key, right off the pier. There, you may see Big Red out there. Yeah, he's out there once in a while. So you look over there, you go, is that Big Red? Yeah, that's Big Red fishing. He's right there, right on the pier. And that's all right. That's free. That doesn't cost anything. There's a lot of things that you can do that are free or next to free. And one is like taking a ride on one of the glass bottom boats at Silver Spring State Park. Have you done that recently? It's always fun. Even if you've done it once or twice or whatever, you get in there and do that again. That's fun. It's just relaxing. You just chill. And if you want to get really crazy, you can do the Canyon Zip Line in Adventure Park. Have you done that? Well, now, speaking of Mason, he did that. He and his daddy did that. So, in fact, I posted that video on our Facebook fan page. It's like, it looks like fun, I'm like, I wouldn't mind trying it myself, but that looks like a lot of fun. We've done airboat rides. Have you done the airboat rides? We've done those too. Those are always fun. And if you're on the Silver River and you're kayaking, that's cool. Be careful, don't disturb the gators, maybe on the Rainbow River too. There's so many things to do that are free. Especially with the weather still being hot, get outside and, try to cool down no matter what you're doing. Yeah, a lot of things to do here in America's Playground. Yeah, especially if you're new to the area, check it out. We've got springs all over the place. Just jump in there and you go, whoo, this is chilly. But boy, refreshing. Here's Sam Hunt from K-Country.
1: I don't know if you were looking at me or not. You probably smile like that all the time. I don't mean to bother you, but

0: Thomas Rhett, 93.7 K Country. After all the bars are closed, we have the after bar, after hours parties, what we do. Yes, right. Yeah, well, you know, you did that when you were younger. Yeah, the bars are closed. It's like, okay, after party, let's go. Yep. It happens. Somebody, let's go to somebody's house or whatever the case may be. Heat index, about 105 today, kids. They'll be coming mostly sunny, maybe some rain this afternoon, high in the mid-90s. Crystal's on vacation. She'll be back on Monday. But in the meantime, we've got this.
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0: Well, how about this? Post Malone and stylist Christy

0: Lee have reconciled and are engaged. Way to go, guys. She is sporting a massive engagement ring. And some of the photos show Christy wearing a white veil and a sash reading bride-to-be. There you go. Well, they began dating back in early 2025. So, way to go, kids. Have yourself a good old time. Good old marriage. Be good to one another. Bailey Zimmerman says he is a mama's boy.
1: I'm a mama's boy. That may be portrayed over my Instagram, and it is true. I'm a mama's boy through and through. Me and my mom have been through a lot. All the boys out there that think it's weird to be a mama's boy, it's not. It's really cool. So, yeah, mom's my thing. Love her.
0: Yep. The wedding goes, that's all right. He loves his mom. It's all right. I love my mom, too. Yeah. Kane Brown and Lauren Elena is like a little sister to him. Their long-standing friendship has now translated into multiple musical collaborations, giving fans another opportunity to hear the chemistry between the two country stars. So, heck, Lauren Elena is going to be at Rock the Country. She'll be there Friday night, opening up for Brooks and Dunn. Man, that's next weekend. Yeah, it is. Wow. Next Friday and Saturday. Phew. Celebrating the birthday today, Casey Musgraves is 38, and Preston Brust from Locash is 52. Happy birthday, you two. For all the news from Nashville and more, go to 93.7kcountry.com.
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0: Hey,
3: We all know a child or young adult that is misguided, has been left behind, or is a part of a living situation they can't control. 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

93.7 K Country, today's best country. You live it, we play it. This guy, he loves his coffee. He actually, it's key while he's doing intermittent fasting. Say that three times fast. It's Luke Combs and 10 in a row, K Country.

We want them all back home for sure. Megan Maroney was in Dallas. She got the Dallas cheerleaders up on stage to sing a song with her and dance. How about that? Here's Megan and her latest in Medicine, 93.7 K Country.

0: 93.7 K Country Jelly Roll called this guy a hoopster, and he's because he played basketball in high school. So he said, okay, well, thank you. It's Zach Top from K Country.
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That's pretty cool right there. Gotta love that. Hey, maybe you're gonna love this too. It's officially

0: 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K-Country's forecast from the WCJB-TV 21st Alert Weather Center. Well, for today, we're going to have a heat index near 105. Ooh, yeah. Some sunshine. Oh, it's all mixed in there. Maybe some showers later on today. High in the mid-90s. Then partly cloudy tonight. Low around 74, low 70s. And then mostly sunny tomorrow with afternoon rain and high in the low 90s. For all the current weather conditions, log on to 352today.com, your community connection.
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0: 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Today's best country, You Live It, We Play It with Lewis Stokes. 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And, of course, coming up at 12 noon with the K-Country Cafe, he has more tickets to the Ocala Shrine Rodeo at the Southeastern Livestock Pavilion on September 4th for you to win. 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

That's a great Friday song. Riley Green with Toby Keith at the end. Think as you're drunk on 93.7 K Country. Good morning. I'm Lewis Stokes. Welcome to Friday. 10 in a row going on. John Party Saturday the 29th. He'll be at Rock the Country in Ocala, Florida Horse Park. That's right. It's coming up quick. Dirt on My Boots on K Country.

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Lewis Stokes, 10 in a row. K Country Cafe open at 12 noon. Lunchtime requests, birthday shout-outs. Caller 10 is going to win tickets to the Ocala Shrine Rodeo. Coming up in about 8 minutes, I'll tell you about the chamber mixer last night with the Ocala CEP with Encompass Medical. But right now we got Randy Houser's doing Back in the Bottle. K Country.

0: It's your Uncle Cracker there, 93.7 K Country. Good morning. Greetings and salutations. Happy Friday. I'm Lewis Stokes. Another 10 in a row is on the way. 12 noon, K Country Cafe, lunchtime requests, birthday shout outs, and we got Ocala Shrine Rodeo tickets for caller 10 to win. Music survey going on now. 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Last night, I got to do the Ocala CEP Business After Hours. That's the Ocala Metro Chamber and Economic Partnership, Chamber of Commerce, basically. And, we get together and we network, and it's from 5 to 7 p.m. once a month. And a couple of hundred people there at Encompass Health off of 22nd Lane in Ocala, kind of near Big Lee's Barbecue on Easy Street. And we got to go see their campus, myself and Scott Chase from our sister station, Wind FM. We provide the sound and a lot of networking and great food from Elevation 89 at the Ocala International Airport. They did the catering for the event and drinks and lots of door prizes. And Tom James with the Ocala CEP, he emcees the giveaways for the door prizes. You put your business card in, and then if it's drawn, you win a cool door prize. So that was a lot of fun last night. The location for next month has not been announced yet, but if you're a business person and you haven't been a part of the Ocala CEP Business After Hours, come out and see us. 5 to 7 p.m. and we'll be doing it next month as well. We hope you'll join us. All right, K-Country's forecast from the WCJB TV20 First Alert Weather Center. Not quite as hot as it has been. High in the low 90s. Heat index as high as 106. Tonight's low in the low to mid 70s. Tomorrow, high in the low 90s. Heat index as high as 103. And for all the current weather conditions, log on to 352today.com. Your community connection.
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93.7 K Country. That's Nate Smith. Number one for him, Whiskey on You. I'm Lewis Stokes. Heading into work this morning, I always see 2J Seafood at the McPherson Complex in Ocala set up their tent with all their seafood. But this morning, I noticed there's other vendors and places setting up there as well, like a little village. Wow, PJ Seafood. You got a bunch of people there now. I saw it. Here's Luke Bryan, September 10th. He'll be at the Amp in Tampa, country, and she knows it. K Country.

0: 93.7 K Country. It's Friday. I'm Lewis Stokes, and we got a wonderful 10 in a row coming your way next. So get ready for that. I'm going to tell you about a charity event that I'm emceeing on Sunday at Circle Square Cultural Center in Ocala to benefit Chuck's Piggy Bank. I'll tell you all about that coming up on Sunday. Today's best country. You live it, we play it. 93.7 K Country.
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Well, that was some kind of wedding. Graylin James, 93.7 K Country. Good morning to you. Happy Friday. I'm Lewis Stokes. We're doing 10 in a row. I thought you should know it's National Senior Citizens Day today, so that gives me three more years to go. 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

Haven't heard that one in a while myself. How about you, Chris Cagle? 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I'm Lewis Stokes, 10 in a row, K Country Cafe at 12 noon. Coming up in about 8 minutes, I'll tell you about a charity event I'm emceeing on Sunday. You can be there too. Our 43rd K Country Acoustic Concert, Monday night, September 14th, with Jett Juergensmeyer, Madden Metcalf, Kenny Whitmire, and this guy here, Jacob Hackworth. What took you so long? K Country.

93.7 K Country, Florida, Georgia Line. We keep hearing they're going to go on tour, reunited next year, and may we all, with Tim McGraw there, Lewis Stokes with you. Another 10 in a row coming up, 12 noon, K Country Cafe. We open it up for lunchtime requests, shouting out the birthdays, caller 10 winning tickets to the Ocala Shrine Rodeo. 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Sunday, I'm going to be emceeing a charity event at Circle Square Cultural Center in Ocala, and it's hosted by Chuck's Piggy Bank, an afternoon of giving, community, and hope. Starts at 1 o'clock, and it is to benefit and raise funds for the beloved pets of veterans, low-income people, and unhoused people of Marion County. And proceeds will also benefit the Marion County Memorial Honor Guard, who were involved with my late father-in-law's ceremony as a veteran when he passed away. So they provide veterans with dignity and respect in their final hour. Starts at 1. Commissioner Carl Zalek is going to be the keynote speaker. They got a live auction.

0: reception and dinner, and the police chief will be there, Mike Balkin, Sheriff Billy Woods, also Mayor Ben Marciano. So it's going to be a pretty cool event at Circle Square, and it starts at 1 o'clock. So I look forward to being the MC of that event on Sunday afternoon, being a veteran myself. 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K-Country's forecast from the WCJB TV20 First Alert Weather Center. Well, we do have that heat advisory, but not as bad as it has been. High in the low 90s, heat index around 106, low to mid 70s for the low tonight. And tomorrow, going to be hot, but not as hot. High in the low 90s, heat index as high as 103. For all the current weather conditions, log on to 352today.com. Your community connection.
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Today, it's the Friday Foodie Fest on Lake Lillian in Bellevue, 5 to 9 p.m. Over 30 vendors there. And then tomorrow, 2:30.

0: 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Rock the Country is so close, it's almost here on the 28th and 29th. Headliners, Brooks and Dunn, Blake Shelton, Florida Horse Park in Ocala. 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
1: 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Caller 10 is going to win a pair of Friday tickets to the 44th Annual Ocala Shrine Rodeo at the Southeastern Livestock Pavilion in Ocala, Friday, September 4th. Bull riding, barrel racing, and more in Ocala. So if you'd like to win those tickets, keep listening to the cafe to be caller 10 to win. First request, Lori Duo wants to hear this, and Maria Ray in Ocklawaha. It's Brooks and Dunn, 93.7 K-Country. The cafe is open.

All right, 93.7 K Country and the K Country Cafe. Looking for caller 10. We're giving away a pair of Friday tickets to the Ocala Shrine Rodeo, the 44th annual, September 4th, Southeastern Livestock Pavilion in Ocala. Caller 10 for the win at 877-937-7883. Good luck to you. Blake Shelton, Saturday, August 29th, end of the month. He'll be at Rock the Country, Florida Horse Park in Ocala. Got a request for Let Him In Anyway, his latest on K-Country.

0: Jason Aldean there on the Cafe on 93.7 K Country, looking for caller 10 to win rodeo tickets. Let's go to the phones. Hi there, K Country.
1: Hi, how are you? Am I caller 10?
0: You are caller 10.
1: Oh my God, yay!
0: And I'm doing great, by the way. What's your name?
1: My name is Erica.
0: Hey, Erica, where are you calling us from?
1: I'm calling from Lady Lake.
0: Well, in Lady Lake, you're going to the 44th Annual Ocala Shrine Rodeo on September 4th. Got a pair of tickets for you.
1: That's wonderful. Thank you so much.
0: And have a good weekend.
1: Thank you.
0: Big Red will have another pair of tickets, the Ocala Shrine Rodeo at 3:30 this afternoon. And Monday, the Mr. Bob Morning Show will have them in the 8 o'clock hour. There you go. Today's Best Country. You live it. We play it. 93.7 K Country. Chase Matthew with his latest, holding it down. A lot of birthday shout-outs coming up in just a few minutes. Stand by.

Chase Matthew on the Cafe, 93.7 K Country. I'm Lewis Stokes. Time for the birthday shout-outs. Got a bunch of them today. They just kept flying in. All right, Wyatt Higgins, he turns 4 today. Missy Holly, Destiny Harrington, Sherry Saylor, Lori Carter, Sarah Barnes, also Kate Cooper, Megan Kuminka, Shay Kelly, Dana Arnold, former Newberry Watermelon Festival Queen, Bethany Barfield, Rochelle Davis, Brian Sholey, Joanna McKinney, Cole Mizell, Caitlin Perryman, Melissa Denham, also Paige Voskresinski, Kent Armstrong, Brenda Gregory, and my buddy Neil Asher. He turns my age today, 62. Welcome to the club, Neil. Y'all share a celebrity birthday with Casey Musgraves, 38 today. Now, Wyatt Higgins, who turned 4, want to hear this one by Rascal Flatts because it's from the movie Cars, Life is a Highway, 93.7 K Country.

93.7 K Country, Hardy there on the cafe. Number one for him, favorite country song. I'm Lewis Stokes. Hi there. Another 10 in a row is coming up, second half of the show. We got some more birthday shout-outs to do and request. 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K Country's forecast from the WCJB TV 21st Alert Weather Center. Heat advisory till 7 o'clock tonight. Partly sunny, a 30% chance of showers and thunderstorms this afternoon. High in the low 90s. Heat index feeling like about 106. Tonight, cloudy, a 20% chance of showers and thunderstorms. Low in the low to mid 70s. Tomorrow, sunny, a 60% chance of showers and thunderstorms. High in the low 90s. Heat index as high as 103. Right now it's 89 degrees, feeling like 99. And for all the current weather conditions, log on to 352today.com, your community connection.

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93.7 K Country, Luke Combs on the K Country Cafe from the movie Twisters, Ain't No Love in Oklahoma. Well, the world's oldest living person, British woman Ethel Carterham, is turning 117 today. Her secret to longevity, never arguing with anyone. I listen and I do what I like, she said previously. Happy birthday, Ethel, 117 today. Wow. Patty Hollabaugh, I want to hear this one from John Party, coming to rock the country Saturday the

0: 93.7 K Country always rolls that big old piano out on stage for that one. 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I'm Lewis Stokes. Hang on, we got 10 in a row. Coming up next, we got Florida tying for the most top 100 schools. Were there any in North Central Florida? 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

0: Sunday, November 22nd, he'll be at the St. Pete Country Music Festival. Bailey Zimmerman on 93.7K Country and Chevy Silverado. I'm Lewis Stokes, 10 in a row. You ready for the weekend?
1: Yes, I'm ready. Absolutely.
0: Cody Johnson for you right now. Till you can't.

0: country, man.
1: It doesn't matter. It's 5 o'clock somewhere.
0: It's always on 5 in Margaritaville, come to think of it.
1: Yeah, I heard that.
0: You've been there, haven't you?
1: Yes, sir.
0: I've seen your boat there.

0: o'clock. 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
0: Let's get out of here.
1: I'm gone.
2: 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You live it, we play it.

Love me some of that 90s country, Lone Star, and Everything's Changed. I remember when they did a concert with us at the Painted Horse Saloon in Ocala. Yep, I'm Lewis Stokes, 10 in a row. It's August 21st, National Senior Citizens Day, Brazilian Blowout Day, Spumante Day, and Fantasy Football Draft Day. That seems early, but I know Hudson Westbrook's coming to Ocala on the 29th. Yep, rock the country, painted you pretty, K-Country.

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1: Kane Brown, Lauren Elena, who's going to be at Rock the Country in Ocala on Friday the 28th. And what ifs on 93.7 K Country. Good afternoon. It be Friday. I'm Lewis Stokes. Another 10 in a row is on the way. 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Well, 13 Florida high schools rank among the nation's top 100, tying Arizona for the most of any state in U.S. News best high school rankings that came out on Tuesday. Sarasota's Pineview School, a gifted magnet, claimed Florida's top spot, followed by Marine Academy of Science and Technology at FIU and Kissimmee's Neo City Academy. Brevard's West Shore Junior Senior High School climbed 10 spots to number 47 nationally and number 5 in the state. None that I can see in North Central Florida. Tennessee's Central Magnet School claimed the national number one. So congratulations. All right, K-Country's forecast from the WCJB TV 21st Alert Weather Center heat advisory till 7, high in the low 90s, heat index around 106. Tonight's low in the low to mid 70s. Tomorrow, high in the low 90s, heat index as high as 103. For all the current weather conditions, log on to 352today.com, your community connection.
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0: 93.7 K Country, Lee Bryce on a Friday. I'm Lewis Stokes. Where do you listen at?
1: Homosassa.
0: 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Yeah, I bet they have those red tumbler glasses. 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

0: 93.7 K Country. It's Friday. I'm Lewis Stokes. We got 10 in a row next.
1: Let's go.
0: I know, right? There's a super El Nino could flip our weather here in the U.S. this winter. 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

0: and need a check? 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
8: 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I was in a wreck and Dan got me a check for $750,000.
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1: 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In a wreck and need a check? 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I've recovered billions of dollars for accident victims.
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1: Happy Friday.
0: Yeah, on this day in 1959, President Eisenhower signed a proclamation making Hawaii the 50th U.S. state, ordered a new American flag with 50 stars arranged in staggered rows. There you go. Parker McCollum right now, his latest, Killing Me, K Country.

0: What we love about Sunday is Double Shot Sunday on 93.7 K Country. Craig Morgan there. Hi, my friend. I'm Lewis Stokes. Hang on, another 10 in a row on your Friday is coming up. Big Red, he's coming in at 3. He'll be telling you about that music survey. 93.7kcountry.com/lab, brought to you by Mike Scott Plumbing. How you can take the survey, qualify to win a $100 Publix gift certificate. Well, forecasters now give better than 90% odds that a very strong El Nino shapes this winter. It could rank as the strongest on record since 1950. If you live in the northern U.S., expect a milder winter than usual. Here in the south, it's likely to be wetter, with storms tracking from California to Florida and an elevated tornado risk along the Gulf Coast. Planning a ski trip, forecasters favor the southern Rockies and Sierra for above average snow. A milder winter could also mean lower heating bills. The last super El Nino was in 2015-16. So, could get a little milder weather this winter. We'll see. 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K-Country's forecast from the WCJB TV 21st Alert Weather Center. Heat advisory till 7. Low 90s for the high, feeling like 106. Tonight's low in the low to mid 70s. Tomorrow going to be hot, high in the low 90s. Heat index as high as 103, maybe some rain. For all the current weather conditions, log on to 352today.com, your community connection.
1: 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Hi, this is TV 21st Alert Chief Meteorologist Bradley Benoit. 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

Chad Brock at 93.7 K-Country. Well, this newcomer, he's part of our cast at our K-Country Acoustic Concert that's coming up. Give him a listen. His name is Kenny Whitmire. The song is I Gave Her the Moon.

Russell Dickerson here at 93.7 K Country. It's Big Red. Glad to have you on board with us. And yes, we get to start the weekend together today with our 5 o'clock whistle coming up here in about an hour and a half. Another 10 in a row on the way in just a few minutes to help you get there a little quicker. It seems like music just moves your day along. 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It's all sponsored by our good friends at Mike Scott Plumbing. And you can help us move our music along by taking a listen to some tunes. It takes about 5 minutes to take a survey. You give us your opinion on those tunes that you hear, and you could win a $100 Publix gift certificate. So take that survey, get it completed, and if you can get that done before Sunday the 30th, it'll get you qualified for that drawing. And we'll be giving that winner away to the Mr. Bob Morning Show coming up on Monday, August 31st. So, yeah, we'd like to see you win, see them call your name out. Today's Best Country. You live it, we play it here at 93.7 K Country. 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

0: 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K-Country's forecast from WCJB, TV 20 First Alert Weather Center. Well, another hot afternoon. Tonight we'll be in the low to mid 70s, back up to the low to mid 90s tomorrow, and pretty much the same weather for the entire weekend. For current weather conditions, log on to 352today.com, your community connection.
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It's What's in Big Red's Head here at 93.7 K Country. And today, a pair of tickets for Ocala Shrine Rodeo for you and a friend. And that's coming up at the Southeastern Livestock Pavilion. Your tickets will be for Friday, September 4th. And you'll get to see all your favorite rodeo action, including the most exciting 7 seconds in sports bull riding. Man, it's going to be a great time at the 44th Annual Ocala Shrine Rodeo. So here's your question to help you win tickets today. And I need you to call me on our 93.7 studio line. It's a voice call to win, and we'll take the first correct answer. 4 years ago today, The Kind of Love We Make was the number one song in country music, and I need you to tell me the name of the singer. Once again, the phone number is 877-937-7883. You must be 18 or older, and if not, one of the

0: Joe Nichols here at 93.7 K Country. I think I saw a picture of him and our own Lewis Stokes on our Facebook page today from back when he played a wonderful luncheon for some special winners that we did at Jambalaya back a few years ago. We had a great time with him and have seen you several times since. I remember a great concert at Rock Crusher Canyon a few years back. We've got another 10 in a row coming your way in just a couple minutes. It's today's best country. You live it, we play it here at 93.7 K Country. And it's what's in Big Red's head. And the question to ask you today, 4 years ago today, The Kind of Love We Make was the number one song in country music. And who was the person that sang that song?
1: Luke Combs.
0: Yeah, congratulations. What's your name?
1: Tyler.
0: Oh, you've just won a pair of tickets for the Friday night performance at the Ocala Shrine Rodeo. And that's coming up on September 4th.
1: All right, thank you.
0: Oh, you're certainly welcome, and thank you for listening. That's always a great radio, so try to win some more tickets next week. Right here at 93.7 K Country.
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Lady A here at 93.7 K Country. It's Big Red. You know, I live in Ocklawaha. Not far from where I live used to be the Ma Barker House. It was right there off of C-25. Somebody bought the property that it was on, and they didn't want the house. They wanted to build right there on the lake. So this notorious house, it's where one of the biggest shootouts in FBI history took place. I mean, there was like thousands of rounds of ammunition fired, and Ma Barker and her son were killed. They were wanted by the FBI for a bunch of different crimes. So the house got moved on barges from where it was right there on C-25 over to an area next to Kearney Island. And people can make reservations to go tour the house where it's at. So the new mansion got built where the old house was. I don't know if it got any ghosts with it or not, but believe it or not, that was 10 years ago, and it made a lot of national news because there was a movie about that house and a shootout that came out many years ago. I think it was two of them, actually. But they got a picture of the house floating across Lake Weir. My buddy Jerry took it from his boat, and I've got it up on our Facebook page for you to take a look at today as we reminisce a little local history. We've got another 10 in a row. It's going to be coming your way in just a few minutes. We'll be officially starting your weekend with our 5 o'clock whistle here at 93.7 K Country. And if you

got about 5 minutes of your time sometime over the weekend, and hopefully you do. 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Now, you have until the end of the day on Sunday the 30th to take the survey, and a grand prize drawing coming up on Monday, August 31st with the Mr. Bob Morning Show. 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K-Country's forecast from a WCJB TV 21st Alert Weather Center. Well, pretty much the weather for the weekend is going to be like this. At night, low to mid-70s, daytime highs in the low to mid-90s. For current weather conditions, log on to 352today.com. It's your community connection.

0: is going to be like this. At night, low to mid-70s, daytime highs in the low to mid-90s. For current weather conditions, log on to 352today.com. It's your community connection.
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Well, it sounds like Luke Combs is only doing a limited number of concerts next year and all on Saturday night. Here he is with his song Be By You on 93.7 K Country. Kinda like

0: Billy Currington here at 93.7 K Country. You know, he was an interesting dude. We had him on a couple of our K Country acoustic concerts. He actually played the second one we ever had at the Hippodrome in Gainesville. And came back later on and played another one for us. And yeah, we always had fun time hanging out with him. He had been a roofer. He had been a personal trainer in Nashville. And when he was a personal trainer, he gave a tape of his songs to a woman who worked at a record company. And she got him in the front door so he could audition for the label and got himself a deal. We've got another 10 in a row. It's going to be coming your way in just a few minutes. Here at Today's Best Country, You Live It, We Play It, 93.7 K-Country. And we've got our K-Country app so you can take us with you literally anywhere you go. 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A couple clicks, you'll have it installed. And there's two features on there that you're really going to love. 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
1: 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All right, let's get this weekend officially underway right now. Here's that 5 o'clock whistle for 93.7 K Country. It's time for you to hit the road.

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Well, something you may not know about Megan Maroney is she goes into writing sessions and she likes to write about things happening in her life. Here's her tune, Medicine.

Bailey Zimmerman here at 93.7 K Country. So glad to have you on board. Another 10 in a row is coming your way in just a few minutes. We've got the weekend underway for you. You got some big plans? Well, I know I'm going to be mowing the yard. I'm going to be doing the Saturday night gold rush tomorrow night for 7 to midnight. And also trying to keep an eye on the Tampa Bay Buccaneers. They're playing preseason game number 2 at the Ray J in Tampa tomorrow night. And hosting the Kansas City Chiefs, that should be a pretty good contest because starters are going to play at least part of the game for both teams. So we might get our first look at some of the very new players that are coming into the league. We've got another 10 in a row coming your way in just a few minutes here at K-Country. And you've still got the opportunity to join our K-Country Listener Advisory Board. 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

0: That's right. And K-Country's forecast from a WCJB TV 20 First Alert Weather Center. Well, tonight we'll be in the low to mid 70s, and for tomorrow and Sunday, temperatures in the low to mid 90s. So we've cooled down a little bit as we've gotten later into this week. For current conditions, log on to 352today.com. It's your community connection.
1: 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Our 43rd K Country Acoustic Concert is on the way. This time around, featuring Jacob Hackworth. What

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0: Dierks Bentley at 93.7 K Country. The weekend is underway, and we've got a duet.
1: Yeah.
0: Imagine that. There's been a bunch of them the last few years. Lori and Elena teamed up with Chase Matthew, and the song is All My Exes.

0: Oh, I hope that's a long time from now, because Kane Brown is so young. Man, 93.7 K Country. Tell you what, next time I'm near Chattanooga, I'm going to take that song with me. And I'm going to follow the directions at the beginning of a song and see if I could see that spot he's talking about. Take some pictures so y'all can see it, too. We've got another 10 in a row. It's going to be coming your way here in just a few minutes from 93.7 K-Country. Get our K-Country app over the weekend. 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

That's Robbie Atkins here with 93.7 K Country. He's just released a new song. First time we've had one in quite a while, and you'll be hearing it here on K Country. 10 in a row, and rethink some things. This is Luke Combs.

Well, there's a guy that's had like 13 number one songs in his career, and for some reason, the industry overlooks him at award shows. Not to perform, not to be a presenter, not to win an award or even get a nomination. It's the strangest thing. Justin Moore, one of my favorites, maybe one of yours as well. 93.7 K-Country, another 10 in a row is coming your way in just a few minutes. 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Now, we've got a short survey on there. It takes about 5 minutes to complete, and all we're doing is asking you to grade some music. 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

0: Alert Weather Center. Well, tonight we'll be in the low to mid 70s. Tomorrow and Sunday back up in the low to mid 90s. For current weather conditions, log on to 352today.com, your community connection.
1: 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Our 43rd K-Country Acoustic Concert is on the way. 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What took you?

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2: 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So enjoy this 14-second session on us. I think you've done everything right and absolutely nothing wrong. In fact, anything that hasn't gone your way could probably be blamed on your father not being emotionally available because his father wasn't emotionally available, and so on. And now that you're calm and healing, you're probably driving better too.
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1: Hey, thanks for listening. 93.7 K Country. It's Big Red. I'm about to turn the reins over to Rachel because she has got After Hours coming up for you here in just a couple minutes. It's today's best country. You live it. We play it right here at 93.7 K Country. Now, I will be back with you tomorrow night from 7 to midnight with the Saturday Night Gold Rush. All the great gold from all the great artists. So get ready for that. We'll have some feature artist spotlights for you and bring you up to date on some of the stories behind the songs. Hey, Rock the Country's almost here. Brooks and Dunn and Blake Shelton and many others are coming to the Florida Horse Park. And that's coming up the last weekend of August, the 28th and the 29th. 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
2: 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I've recovered billions of dollars for accident victims.
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K-Country's forecast from the WCJB TV 21st Alert Weather Center. Lows tonight in the low to mid 70s. Highs tomorrow in the low to mid 90s. And lows tomorrow night in the low to mid 70s. For all the current weather conditions, log on to 352today.com, your community connection.

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